0: 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But before dying, I wish to pour forth the poems of my soul. My verses are soft, soft green, but also a flaming red. My verses are like wounded fawns, seeking refuge in the forest. I want to share my fate with the world's humble. A little mountain stream pleases me more, more than the ocean. Hey! Guantanamera,
1: Guajira, Guantanamera. Hallo, hier ist Nino de Angelo. Schönes Wochenende mit HR4 und Jens Schulenburg.

Don't take your love to town. It wasn't me that started that old crazy Asian war, but I was proud to go.